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1: 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When I was a child, I was introduced to Jason Nader. My teacher said the telephone has a name. I watch you by the phone in the middle of the night.

It's time to relax. You know what that means. 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Lean back and just enjoy the melodies.

0: 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This is the hotline. 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

Big Tune, ya disponible. Rebel Activity Record from London, MC Trooper. This is Dope in a Crisis. Nitus Wack. Big up Nitus every time.

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Let the high grade be free. Like the birds and the bee. Let the high grade be free. Free the Cali tree. Yeah, this is no hip hop. No flip-flop.

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ladies and gentlemen, live from the legendary Rhythm and Blues Cruise, Vince Tone recording artist from Hell's Kitchen, New York City. Welcome, Mr. Chris Bad News Bond.

anti-Semitism. Families separated. Kids in cages. 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

I got stoner virus, baby. Her right there, she got Patrona virus. And her over there, she ain't let me fuck, so now she got loner virus. All right. 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